when bottles is on me. I'm pushing a new pen, rewriting the story. Hello to my old ways, goodbye to the nosebleeds. You fighting to stay here, you probably OD'ing. Ain't finna pop a

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0: 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We love music.
2: 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It's the weekend. You're hearing my song.
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Oh my, my, oh my, my love, I take one look at you, you're taking me out.

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0: 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I'm gonna hit this city.
1: Let's
0: before
1: go.
0: I leave, brush my teeth with a bottle of Jack. Cause when I leave for the night, I ain't coming.

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It's like we never even happened, baby. 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
1: 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A little louder. We love music. Hey, it's David Guetta, Teddy Swims.
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1: And you're listening to go, go, go. 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We love music. We